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0: Hi there, Alana McIntyre here with the latest. More mayhem at Sydney Airport, where two planes have nearly collided this morning. A Jetstar Airbus that was heading to the Gold Coast had to quickly brake on the tarmac to dodge being hit by a massive international Qatar Boeing 777. As a result of the quick braking action, one person has suffered minor injuries.
1: With the sudden stop, we have had a situation where one of our cabin crew is injured. We will be returning to the bay. I'm just trying to organise that.
0: The Jetstar pilot is pointing the finger at the tug towing the Qatar plane, but the details around the incident are yet to be confirmed. It's the second near miss at Sydney Airport in the last 2 weeks. A man is fighting for life after being found on the ground in Melbourne with stab wounds in what's believed to be a random attack. Police think he may have been hit in the head first with a helmet after midnight at South Yarra before being stabbed. A woman who crashed into a bus shelter in Sydney's north has been charged with 11 offences. A group of people waiting for a bus managed to get out of the way as her Audi smashed into the shelter at Lane Cove yesterday. The 29-year-old woman was seen swerving through traffic beforehand. She's accused of running down the road before trying to enter other cars to escape after the crash. And the Weather Bureau is being accused of making more than 600 wrong predictions over the last 2.5 years in Queensland. That's according to an investigation by the Sunday Mail.
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0: The Crows have survived a scare from Richmond to keep their top four hopes alive. Adelaide coach Matthew Nix calling their 9-point win at a drenched Adelaide Oval ugly.
3: The conditions didn't help second half. I think it was always going to be a bit of a slog, but even early we were just not where we needed to be. So we had a short turnaround and there'll be some guys that are challenged out of this one.
0: In the other games, Geelong defeated Essendon by 67 points and Sydney had a 97-point win over Port Adelaide at the SCG.
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2: Now, the latest coastal weather for Harvey Norman, Burnie, Furniture and Bedding, for the best choice in bedding.
5: Okay, rain 15 to 35 mils and northeast winds 20 to 30 k's, topping about 13 today. Warm overnight down to about 7 and then rain tomorrow, mainly in the morning, 4 to 15 mils, top of 14 and some showers on Tuesday. You're up to date on 7BU.
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9: Hi there, Alana McIntyre here with the latest. Scary scenes at Sydney Airport this morning where two passenger planes have almost collided on the runway. A Jetstar plane that was bound for the Gold Coast was forced to brake quickly on the tarmac to dodge a huge international Qatar Airways 777. Former Qantas pilot David Oliver has told Seven it's not yet clear exactly what happened, but it's very unusual.
10: If it was the tug, then the tug driver would have been arguably responsible for communications with air traffic control. If the Qatar Airways flight was under its own power, then clearly it's the pilot's responsibility.
9: One Jetstar flight attendant suffered minor injuries as a result of the quick braking action. An investigation is underway. A man is fighting for life in Melbourne after being found on the ground with stab wounds and head injuries. Shocking CCTV shows the victim holding his head as he stumbles over a road in South Yarra just after midnight. Police think it may have been a random attack. A woman who crashed into a bus shelter in Sydney's north has been charged with 11 offences. A woman has been arrested after driving a BMW through a busy carnival in Queensland. Thankfully, no one else was hurt. The Weather Bureau is being accused of making more than 600 wrong predictions over the last 2.5 years in Queensland, according to News Corp. And Joe Biden's son has revealed his father's prostate cancer is spreading to other parts of his body. Hunter Biden saying it's very sad to watch.
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9: In AFL, the Crows have defeated Richmond, keeping their top four hopes alive with a 9-point win over the Tigers in the pouring rain.

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2: Okay, rain 15 to 35 mils and northeast winds 20 to 30 k's, topping about 13 today. Warm overnight down to about 7, and then rain tomorrow, mainly in the morning, 4 to 15 mils, top of 14, and some showers on Tuesday. You're up to date on 7BU.
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It's prelim finals day for NWFL junior footy. 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

0: News Time. And at Bernie Mazda, the next-gen Mazda CX-5 is here. 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
1: Hi there, Alana McIntyre here with the latest. An investigation is underway after two planes almost collided at Sydney Airport for the second time in 2 weeks. A Jetstar Airbus heading to the Gold Coast had to quickly brake on the tarmac to dodge being hit by a huge international Qatar Boeing 777 this morning. As a result of the quick braking action, one person has suffered minor injuries.
2: With the sudden stop, we have had a situation where one of our cabin crew is injured. We will be returning to the bay. I'm just trying to organise that. We need a safety car, as I did suggest, due to the proximity of the 777 out to the right.
1: A new $10 million awareness campaign to help parents and children spot bullying gets off the ground today. $5 million has been spent on the ad to help spot bullying, leaving some parents and teachers asking for more action. But Federal Education Minister Jason Clare's told Seven another $5 million has gone towards building a new Let's Stop Bullying website to provide free resources.
3: This is not everything. This is just the start. It's one part of how we tackle, you know, this horrible, horrible problem.
1: A man is fighting for life after being assaulted in Melbourne overnight. He was stabbed and suffered head injuries in South Yarra just after midnight. And rain is forecast for large parts of the nation today as a low pressure system moves over southern Australia. Damaging winds are possible and even flooding across parts of Victoria and southern New South Wales, where up to 100 millimetres of rain could fall.
0: 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For Harvey Norman Electrical, Bernie, king of big screen TVs.
1: The Crows have managed to survive an almighty scare in the rain from Richmond to keep their top four hopes alive. Adelaide coach Matthew Nix speaking after their messy 9-point win.
4: Geez, if you play that way and win, maybe it's a good sign that even when we're nowhere near our best, and we were, that was ugly tonight, unfortunately, and yet we still got the job done.
1: Geelong's pair of volleys proved too good for Essendon, the Cats defeating the Bombers by 67 points. This afternoon, to continue round 22, the Giants take on the Suns in Canberra.
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8: Okay, rain 15 to 35 mils and northeast winds 20 to 30 k's, topping about 13 today. Warm overnight down to about 7, and then rain tomorrow, mainly in the morning, 4 to 15 mils, top of 14, and some showers on Tuesday. You're up to date on 7BU.
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1: 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Steve Miliband, County Crows, John Farnham coming up. Right now, Kim Mazzell, Young Hearts Run Free.

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1: 100.97 BU. Good afternoon. Now, the kids from Halyer College, the arts course there, theatre course, are doing the Addams Family musical. So, show started on Friday night and go through until August 15. So, that's on at the Bernie Arts Theatre. And you can get your tickets from berniearts.net. 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

the 60s, Build Me Up Buttercup from the New Foundations. All right, let's have a look at AFL this afternoon. Three games to complete the round. We've got GWS and the Gold Coast, 10 past 1. West Coast and Collingwood, 10 past 4. And Carlton and St Kilda at 7:20 tonight. Week 22 of 24 before the final start in the AFL.

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5: 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Oh yeah, and don't forget to like us on Facebook too. Better music for Bernie and the Northwest Coast. 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
1: I'm John Fabris. Jetstar flight bound for the Gold Coast nearly collided with a plane this morning on the tarmac at Sydney Airport, experiencing low air traffic control staffing and delays in recent days. New South Wales Premier Chris Minns weighing in.
2: Concerned about it, not just the safety risks, but we want to make sure that the airport's operating at full capacity. That's hugely important for our economy.
1: A system packing fierce winds and substantial rain, which impacted WA and SA, continues its path eastwards. Sarah Scully at the Bureau's watching it unfold.
3: We're expecting that widespread rain to really start to extend into parts of southern New South Wales, Victoria and northern Tasmania today.
1: And British Columbia in Western Canada's under a state of emergency due to 105 wildfires. The Premier of the province urging 22,000 people to comply with evacuation orders.
4: Conditions are extremely dangerous and changing minute by minute. The fires are moving incredibly quickly.
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5: The Giants and Suns squaring off in a soggy Canberra clash. Suns coach Damien Hardwick says both teams will have to contend with the tricky conditions.
6: Obviously, it's some torrential rain is on the way, so we'll work our way through that. Obviously, we'll go with best laid plans.
5: Chris Scott has been quizzed about Geelong's secret concussion waiver contract following his side 67-point win over Essendon.
7: I don't know enough to give an informed opinion on it. And this is deliberate that I am kept at arm's length from these things. It's not 1980. The coach doesn't run everything these days.
5: The Crows avoiding a scare against Richmond with a narrow 63-54 win in Adelaide. The Swans crushed the Power by 97 points at the SCG. An early start to the Les Kiss era for the Wallabies, overcoming an early red card to clinch a 35-32 win over Japan in scorching conditions in Osaka. Melbourne Storm has smashed Manly 42-20 in their NRL encounter in Perth, and Inter Milan notching a 2-1 win over Juventus in their friendly last night at Optus Stadium. That's sport. I'm Harrison Freeb.
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11: Okay, rain 15 to 35 mils and northeast winds 20 to 30 k's, topping about 13 today. Warm overnight down to about 7, and then rain tomorrow, mainly in the morning, 4 to 15 mils, top of 14, and some showers on Tuesday. You're up to date on 7BU.
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90s angst from Alanis Morissette. Good afternoon. Thanks for tuning in. Here's a song from the 70s that's been used in a few TV commercials over the years, including it was an ad for Sony TVs and more recently to sell Inspiration Paints. The Dreamweaver from Gary Wright.

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1: I'm John Fabris. Iran's issued new demands, including the US never threaten it again and provide financial compensation for damage before it agrees to opening oil transit passage the Strait of Hormuz. In time, America's vice president told Fox, objectives in Iran are largely complete.
2: We've destroyed their nuclear program. We've destroyed their conventional military. We've radically reduced their asymmetric military abilities.
1: Air traffic control staff strapped Sydney Airport saw two planes nearly strike each other on the tarmac this morning. A crew member was injured when a Jetstar plane braked sharply. The New South Wales Premier expressing concern.
3: We don't want to see people disrupted if they go to the airport and services are cancelled because there's not enough air traffic controllers.
1: Windy and wet for vast areas of Australia's southeast as a strong cold front tracks from WA and SA into Victoria. The Bureau's Sarah Scully pinpoints where the most rain's likely.
4: The central ranges of Victoria and the eastern ranges pushing into the southern slopes of the New South Wales Rangers.
0: Now, the latest in sports news from 7bu.com.au.
5: The expansion cup underway. At last check, the Suns leading the Giants by six in the second term at Marnock Oval. The Eagles are hoping to pick apart a depleted Pies, missing five of their stars for the clash at Optus. Coach Andrew McWalter knows Collingwood will bring a next man up mentality.
6: Obviously, we're going to say the experience they've lost, but their system now, they've been doing it for 6 years straight. It'll be plug and play. They'll put guys in. They build their game on their pressure. That's their number one or two for AFL pressure, and that's really where they build their game.
5: A St Kilda Carlton doubleheader for Spuds game at Marvel, the AFLW season opener, followed by a top 10 shootout between the Saints and the Blues. The Wallabies have overcome an early red card to hold off Japan 35-32 in Osaka. Coach Les Kiss says they had to pull out all stops to seal the victory.
7: When we had to find a way, we did find a way. Our defence stood solid and repelled them when it was important, I thought.
5: And Jorge Martin has won the British MotoGP Sprint and will launch from pole in tonight's race. Aussie Jack Miller to start from 11th. That's sport. I'm Harrison Preve.
8: Jason just impressed his skateboard mates with a perfect kickflip.
9: Oh, that was sick.
8: Pity he landed on his mobile. Now that's really sick.
9: Oh, my phone.
10: Cheer up, young skateboard superstar. 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

Better music and more of it. That is Boz Skaggs. Now, if you love penguins, there's going to be some free training in Burnie on September the 13th and the 20th for volunteer guides. Now, you don't need any experience. They've got a large team of friendly co-workers. You'll have rostered evening positions, uniform provided, and I'll tell you what, a great way to get to know the little penguins of Burnie and sharing what you have learned. 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Stay with us, though. We've got a song from Matchbox 20. It's the third single and the third track from their debut album, Yourself or Someone Like You. It came out in 1996. It's 3 a.m.

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1: I'm John Fabris. Two planes nearly crashing on Sydney Airport's tarmac this morning's raising alarm about air traffic control staff shortfalls, also causing flight delays recently. New South Wales Premier Chris Minns acknowledging qualified people are hard to find.
2: We're hopeful that there's a plan in place to recruit more people for a highly specialised but very important job.
1: Victoria's now in line for the strong cold front that delivered wind and rain to WA and SA.
3: Some flood watches for large parts of central Victoria and Eastern Victoria, including the Melbourne Metropolitan.
1: The Bureau's Sarah Scully. The system will also push into New South Wales and Tasmania. And Strait of Hormuz reopening negotiations with Oman has seen Iran hinge any deal on the US never threatening it again and paying compo for war damage. The US Vice President telling Fox they'll keep up the pressure on Iran.
4: We're trying to see if they're willing to make the kind of long-term changes necessary to have a better relationship with the United States. And if not, that's fine too.
0: Get the jump on your next project with a mighty helpful team at Mitre 10 and check Mitre 10 socials for the latest offers and updates. 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
5: A soggy AFL encounter in the nation's capital where at last check it's the Suns leading the Giants by 10 points in the third quarter. The Pies will test their depth against West Coast at Optus. Scott Pendlebury, Jordan DeGoey, Pat Lipinski, Jeremy Howe and Harry Perryman all sidelined.
6: There'll be some opportunity obviously through the injuries, but our VFL has been unbelievable the last sort of month, so we've got some really good players in form, so it'd be good to get some opportunity, give some opportunity to these guys.
5: Assistant coach Hayden Skipworth. Spuds game takes centre stage at Marvel, the women to launch the AFLW season before the men battle in a top 10 shootout. And a busy 12 months of Test cricket about to begin for Australia. The Aussies to open their series against Bangladesh and Darwin this week. Veteran Mitchell Starc telling Seven they're getting plenty of reps in.
7: It's normally averages about 10 tests every 12 months, but this time we've got up to 21 tests in a 12-month period. Three of the biggest away tours you can get with obviously South Africa, India away, and then the Ashes.
5: That's Sport, I'm Harrison Preeve.
0: Coming soon to Burnie Arts Centre. 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
8: Tomorrow partly cloudy, very high chance of rain, most likely in the morning, reaching a top of 17. And on Tuesday, partly cloudy, very high chance of showers in the afternoon and evening, reaching a top of 14. Currently in Burnie, it is sitting on 12, Waratah 8 and Stanley 10. You're up to date.

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again, more of it. What a great song that is. It is a duet by English musician Elton John and English singer Kiki Dee, released in the June of 1976. Don't get breaking my heart. Now, the North Moreton Rural Youth are excited to announce that their 75th celebration will be held on Saturday, the 12th of September at the Sprint Hall, a 5 p.m. arrival for a 6 p.m. start. Tickets are just $40. You can RSVP. We've got all the details up on our website. Now, the Black Hills Duo are going to be providing entertainment for the evening as well. There's going to be a spirit roast, salads, barbecue, raffle prizes up for grabs and a lucky door prize. You can also camp there if you don't feel like driving home. So head along, help them celebrate 75 years. What an achievement of North Moreton Rural Youth. For more info, as I said, and ticket purchases, just head to our website for all the links. Save with more great music coming your way. We're going to hear a song now from Tom Petty, the opening track from his debut solo album, Full Moon Fever, from 1989. It's Free Fallin'.

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0: It's news time, and at Bernie Mazda, the next-gen Mazda CX-5 is here. 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
1: I'm John Favreau. Sydney Airport's previous days of flight delays due to thin numbers of air traffic control staff was followed by two planes nearly hitting each other on the tarmac this morning. New South Wales Premier Chris Minns hopes to see more hiring.
2: I know it's hard to employ people, particularly for these specialised services. We've got a very tight labour market, but this is crucial for public safety and our economy.
1: Still no final deal for Iran to open the Strait of Hormuz in negotiations with Oman. Iran's resting any agreement on the US meeting its demands, including never attacking again. America's vice president remaining resolute.
3: We're just going to keep on applying the pressure that we can apply and getting as much oil and gas out of the Middle East.
1: And there's a state of emergency for wildfires across British Columbia in Western Canada. The premier of the province is part of mass evacuation orders for the fast-moving Bald Range blaze.
4: 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Air evacuations are underway for people cut off by the fire.
0: Now, the latest in sports news from 7bu.com.au. For Harvey Norman Electrical, Bernie, king of big screen TVs.
5: Closing in on full time in the nation's capital, it's the Suns up by 7 points over the Giants. Collingwood missing a stack of stars for its trip west against the Eagles. Pies assistant Hayden Skipworth backing their next man up mentality on the road.
6: We've sort of got a decent record. I think when you start slow like we did, every danger game, so we sort of put ourselves behind the ledger initially, but like our form's stacking up with anyone in the comp at the moment, so we'll back in our form and we'll back in the next guy up.
5: A Saints Blues doubleheader marks Spud's game at Marvel. The AFLW season getting underway this arvo before a top 10 showdown tonight. Chris Scott's being quizzed about Geelong's secret concussion waiver contract for Jake Colajasny following last night's 67-point win over the Bombers.
7: I don't know enough to give an informed opinion on it, and this is deliberate that I am kept at arm's length from these things, so it's not 1980. The coach doesn't run everything these days.
5: And the Wallabies surviving a scare, sneaking home against Japan 35-32 last night in Osaka. That's sport. I'm Harrison Preeve.
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9: And on Tuesday, partly cloudy, very high chance of showers in the afternoon and evening, reaching a top of 14. Currently sitting on 11 in Burnie, 8 in Moreton, and 10 in Stanley. 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

further music and more of it. That song, a 1979 hit by Robert Palmer, originally written and recorded by Moon Martin back in 1978. But his version didn't achieve what it could have done, but Robert Palmer certainly took it to a different level, didn't he? Now, the Sisters Beach Open Space Plan Community Workshop is happening this Thursday, or next Thursday, the 13th of August, from 6 p.m. to 7:30 at the Little Sisters General Store. So if you want to help shape the Sisters Beach Open Space Plan at this community workshop, you can discuss how Sisters Beach public open spaces evolve over time while continuing to support the community, visitors and the natural environment as well. So the workshop will build on what the group have already heard through previous foreshore and Creekmouth project consultation, but they're going to ask your opinion on different things as well. For more information, you can go to the Waratah Wynyard Council website. Save you this more great music coming your way. We're going to play some Ice House with Crazy very shortly, but right now a song that was released as the only single from the soundtrack album for the film Despicable Me 2 in 2013. It is Happy.

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1: I'm John Fabris. Rain and damaging winds on the cards tonight for large parts of SA and Victoria. Then the Bureau's Sarah Scully's forecasting the action to ramp up in New South Wales.
2: As we head into tomorrow, that low pressure system and cold front will move eastwards, dragging the wet weather into eastern parts of New South Wales throughout the day before eventually skirting out into the Tasman Sea.
1: Air traffic control staff strapped Sydney Airport saw two planes nearly strike each other on the tarmac this morning. A crew member was injured when a Jetstar plane braked sharply, the New South Wales Premier expressing concern.
3: We don't want to see people disrupted if they go to the airport and services are cancelled because there's not enough air traffic controllers.
1: And British Columbia in Western Canada's under a state of emergency due to 105 wildfires. The Premier of the province is urging thousands to comply with evacuation orders.
4: Conditions are extremely dangerous and changing minute by minute. The fires are moving incredibly quickly.
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5: The Suns have snapped their 10-game skid in the AFL, sealing a 79-77 victory over the Giants on a soggy afternoon in the nation's capital. Matt Rao best on ground with 40 disposals and 17 clearances, telling Fox Footy it's a relief.
6: It's just a great feeling to be back on the winner's list. It's been a really tough slog. Yeah, this is what you play for, to get these wins. And come down to Canberra, it's going to be wet conditions, and I thought the boys showed so much spirit today. And just really proud of the boys, and just great to get a win again.
5: Well, action's underway in the West. It's the Eagles trailing the Pies by 2 points in the second term. Carlton and St Kilda go toe-to-toe in Spud's game tonight at Marvel. Blues interim coach Josh Fraser revealing they've hatched a plan to limit the influence of Saints star Isaiah Wanganeen-Millera.
7: Our ability to nullify his impact's important. Centre forward, he's clearly damaging, and there's the metres gained aspect that he brings as well. Yeah, we're just working through whether it'll be a collective approach or whether we'll send someone to him.
5: And the AFLW season opener underway. At last check, the Blues leading St Kilda by 6 points in the early exchanges. That's sport. I'm Harrison Preeve.
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9: High chance of showers continuing throughout this afternoon and this evening. Tomorrow, partly cloudy. Very high chance of rain, most likely in the morning, reaching a top of 17. And on Tuesday, partly cloudy with a very high chance of showers in the afternoon and the evening, reaching a top of 14. An overnight minimum expected in Burnie of 8, Waratah 7 and Stanley 10. 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

Nick and Moava, that is AC/DC and TNT for your Sunday evening. 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I'm hoping someone does that to me when it's my birthday. Now, the person celebrating goes in the draw to win a $50 voucher, and it's all thanks to Applebee's Mediterraneo Bar and Grill. They've got wood-fired pizzas. They're open Wednesday through to Sunday until late. They're very family-friendly. They've also got a kids' corner as well, so definitely worth jumping online and entering that for. Stay with us. More great music coming up. We've got the Cranberries, but right now it's Maneater, Hall & Oates.

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7: Hi, I'm Hannah Davies. The Raiders have shocked NRLW ladder leaders, the Broncos, 28-4 in the nation's capital, while Tigers centre Faith Monaira crossed in the dying stages to snatch a 16-12 victory over the Dragons in Cogra. Halfback Ray McGregor has told Nine it was a desperate finish.
8: Yeah, we showed plenty of resilience out there. Probably didn't go to plan the way that the game went, but we stuck in there right to the end.
7: The Saints and Blues have launched the AFLW season at Marvel Stadium, and Dutch cyclist Demi Vollering has the yellow jersey entering the final stage on the Tour de France Fam.
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The 80s at 8 with Shane Bryan, because we love the 80s as much as you do. 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

0: with some exciting news. Toy World Bernie now does click and collect, so if you're super busy or short on time, we can make your day a lot easier. Just jump online, order what you need, and we'll have it ready to go when you arrive. If you do have some extra time on your side, we'd love to see you. So come in store, have a browse, and say hi. Toy World Bernie. Where the best toys come from.
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5: 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Oh yeah, and don't forget to like us on Facebook too. Whatever you get up to at night, keep it locked right here. Right here. 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

0: Better music and more of it. Bernie's 7BU. It's news time, and at Bernie Mazda, the next-gen Mazda CX-5 is here. 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
1: Good morning, I'm Jane Drew with the latest. Establishing a state parliamentary committee to examine the sale of Tasmania's largest farm property to UK buyers on the radar of the Rockcliffe government. It wants to investigate Rushy Lagoon's new owners' financial benefits from federal government incentives and the potential discrimination of local farm interests from the sale. Primary Industries Minister Gavin Pearce also taking exception to the owners' plans to convert some of the prime farmland into a softwood plantation.
2: No benefit is coming back to our state. Now, our state is hurt. We haven't got enough of this land, and all those incentives are only impeding our future in terms of that.
1: A former Devonport man has been forced to return home by Tasmania police to face serious charges, including grievous bodily harm. It's part of an investigation into an alleged assault in Devonport in 2020 and the alleged production of child exploitation material in 2022. Officers from the Western Criminal Investigations Division extraditing the 31-year-old man from Western Australia on Friday. He'll front court today. Meantime, two high-range drink drivers in the northwest have earned a day in court. Police nabbing a 58-year-old Ulverston woman after she crashed into a parked car and attempted to flee. While further up the road, a 64-year-old man was stopped in Port Sorell, returning a reading more than five times the legal limit. And the Devils have locked in their final spot after Saturday's 12-point victory over Werribee. The Devils disrupting the Tigers' nine-game winning streak with a 98-86 result, securing a place for the inaugural team. In the VFLW action, the Devils fell to Carlton 61-46.
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3: Hi, I'm Phoebe Humphrey. Labor's primary vote has fallen to its lowest level since 2013. This morning's news poll has the government on 29%, level with One Nation, while the coalition has sunk to 18%. But Anthony Albanese remains the preferred Prime Minister over Pauline Hanson, 56% to 44%. Two people have been stood down after a near miss at Sydney Airport. A Jetstar and Qatar Airways plane nearly collided on the tarmac yesterday morning. A ground controller and a tug operator stood down in line with drug and alcohol testing. Investigations are ongoing. A crime scene has been set up in southern New South Wales after a woman's body was found in a suitcase. The grim discovery was made yesterday afternoon near Goulburn. The body is yet to be identified. And there are fresh security concerns amid revelations a number of drones were spotted in restricted airspace above the RAAF base near Newcastle last month. News Corp is reporting staff were told to close the blinds to protect sensitive information from being seen.
0: Get the jump on your next project with a mighty helpful team at Mitre 10 and check Mitre 10 socials for the latest offers and updates. 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
3: In sport, Carlton is now a step closer to locking in an AFL wildcard spot after beating St Kilda by 44 points at Marvel Stadium. It's now the 10th win for caretaker coach Josh Fraser. He says he'll make a call on the full-time role sometime this week.
4: My mandate, if you like, when I took over was to help the club be better placed at the end of this journey, and that's where I sit with that.
3: And to NRL, the Dragons have clinched their third win of the season with a 24-16 upset over the Sharks. That's the latest news and sport.
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0: Now, the latest coastal weather for Harvey Norman Burney Furniture and Bedding for the best choice in bedding.
7: 4 past 6. Good morning. If your plans are spending a bit of time on the coastal waters, make sure that you are boat-wise. East to northeasterly winds, 15 to 20 knots. They'll shift more south to southwesterly through the morning. Winds reaching up to around 30 knots. later tonight. 1 to 1.5 metre seas, increasing to 1 to 2 metres by early this evening. There's a northeasterly swell of 1 to 1.5 metres, decreasing to around 1 metre by early this evening. And a westerly swell below 1 metre inshore, increasing to around 1 metre offshore. Showers for both Hobart and Launceston, 15 degrees for both cities. And for the northwest and circular heads, we're going to expect further shower activity until late this morning, with those easterlies up to around 20 k's and then turning more southwesterly up to around 25 k's. 17 degrees is our expected maximum. The outlook for the next couple of days, showers again tomorrow, and they'll be coming late in the afternoon and evening, about 7 to 10 mil. 14 degrees and showers on Wednesday morning, and 13. And currently, it's 12 in Burnie. We've got 11s in Penguin, Wynyard and Smithton. And on the west coast, it's 6 degrees in Waratah.
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7: And welcome to the start of a brand new working week. 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

0: your home a bit of music and Will Robert at 7BU Breakfast, 12 past 6. Touch of reggae from the Jimmy Cliff. I can see clearly now it's not going to be the case today, unfortunately. However, it's a bit of a mild start, isn't it? It's not too bad. And with that cloud, further shower activity until later this morning, and then things should clear up around lunchtime in the afternoon before further showers. Hey, to win on the coast this week, we have a weather station clock, which is rather appropriate talking about the weather. It's a classic quartz station clock, and it's worth over about $115. 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We'll see if you're the winner this coming
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get your home a bit of music. Lots more of it. 7BU Breakfast, 19 past 6. Ex-Monkey, Michael Nesmith, and had a bit of success as a solo performer, including that song, Silver Moon. It's coming up 5 years since we lost Michael Nesmith, very, very talented performer. Out of the Shadows and Into the Lights is an annual event, and that's coming up in about a month's time. For those lost to suicides, we pause and remember. So it's landed on Friday, September 11 at Burnie Park at Cameron Bear Drive. It all starts from around 5:30, runs till about 8 o'clock. And they've got the free sausage sizzle back again from about 5:30. And then it'll be followed by 6 o'clock where you've got guest speakers talking all about mental health services which are available in our region. The walk itself from 7, and those who participate will head to the foreshore, which is a great spot, and return to Burnie Park. And at the Burnie Park, there'll be a suicide memorial garden, which will be gathering to have a minute silence to remember those that have lost to suicide. And the event also aims to help just remove that stigma that's all too often associated with having open and honest dialogue about such a deeply emotional but important subject. Out of the Shadows and Into the Lights, one of my favourite events on the calendar, the Suicide Awareness Walk in Burnie. Find out more, head over to our community switch, the events page there at 7bu.com.au. 21 past 6, 7BU Breakfast.

0: 45 past 6, 7BU breakfast for Young's Veggie Sheds. And when you jump into your car, why not head into Young's Veggie Shed from 8 o'clock this morning and cash in on this week's specials just to boost your vitamin C. Naval oranges are going in for $2.50 a kilogram. You've got a bunch of broccolini for $2.90 each. Granny Smith's are $2.90 a kilogram also. There's more specials on their Facebook page. That's in store for today and tomorrow, unless sold out. Young's Veggie Shed, it's a fresh way to shop. And good morning to the team. Some of our largest farming properties selling to UK entity is one of our key local news stories, and Jane Drew has more on that next. We'll get the rest of today's stories from the crew. 7BU breakfast with Jonesy
1: and Amanda. 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
10: Good morning, I'm Jane Drew with the latest. Circumstances around Tasmania's largest farming property selling to a UK entity would be examined by a state parliamentary committee if the Liberal government gets its way. Answers would be sought on whether local farm interests were unfairly disadvantaged from participating in the sale of Rushy Lagoon. Primary Industries Minister Gavin Pearce leading the charge for an investigation.
11: Whatever they do with the federal government in terms of carbon trading schemes and incentivising certain buyers over others is having an impact here in the state. We're angry about this. This is going to jeopardise our agricultural future.
10: 4 out of 5 Tasmanian businesses are opposed to pay public holiday penalty rates on Easter Sunday, according to the Tasmanian Chamber of Commerce and Industry. That's despite our state being the only one in the country not to recognise the date as a public holiday. With Labor's bill to bring us in line with the rest of the nation set to go before the upper house this week, the TCCI is urging legislative councillors to consider the needs of local businesses, which it says can't afford to cover the additional wages. A former Devonport man has been forced to return home by Tasmania police to face serious charges, including grievous bodily harm. It's part of an investigation into an alleged assault in Devonport in 2020 and the alleged production of child exploitation material in 2022. Officers from the Western Criminal Investigations Division extradited the 31-year-old man from Western Australia on Friday. He'll front court today. And the Devils have locked in their final spot after Saturday's 12-point victory over Werribee. The Devils disrupting the Tigers' 9-game winning streak with a 98-86 result, securing a finals place for the inaugural team. Meantime, in the VFLW action, the Devils fell to Carlton 61-46.
8: National news now.
0: Hi, I'm Phoebe Humphrey. The Federal Transport Minister has issued a please explain to Air Services Australia following the latest near miss at Sydney Airport. A Jetstar flight attendant was hurt when their A320 almost collided with a Qatar Airways jet yesterday. Catherine King says a traffic controller and tug operator have been stood down for testing and has told Seven the chaos is unacceptable.
12: We're not happy. No one wants to see our passengers disrupted in the way that they have been.
0: The alarm bells continue for the major parties in this morning's news poll. It shows Labor's primary vote has crashed to 29%, its lowest level in 16 years. That puts it equal with One Nation and well ahead of the Coalition, whose support has slumped back down to 18%. Bulk billing rates continue to climb nationwide, with more than 84% of GP visits free in the June quarter. And a new national campaign to combat bullying is being rolled out. The ads respond to an anti-bullying review in 2025 that found a quarter of students aged between 9 and 15 are regularly being bullied.
8: Jackson Motor Company. 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
0: In sport, a big upset in the NRL last night with the bottom place Dragons downing the Sharks by 8 points to wrap up round 23. It's the Red V's third win for the season, and caretaker Dean Young says his players are wrapped to beat a top four side.
13: They've been really strong over the last 6 weeks, and they're a quality team all over the park, and our boys did a really good job.
0: And in AFL, the Blues are now 2 games clear in 10th place and a step closer to locking in a wild card spot after beating St Kilda by 44 points. That's the latest news and sport.
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14: Good morning, 26 to 7. Further showers through the morning for the northwest and circular heads, and that'll be it for a little while. No showers in the afternoon. 17 degrees is our projected maximum this afternoon. However, we do have some showers increasing again tomorrow. Late in the afternoon and evening, about 7 to 10 mil at 14, and showers on Wednesday morning and 13 degrees. And Burnie currently 12. We've got 11s in Penguin, Wynyard and Smithton, and on the west coast, 6 degrees in Waratah. Showers for both Hobart and Launceston, 15 for both centres.
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It is 7 PM breakfast, 7:08 to 7. Mark Bolan and C Rex, and it's all about getting the best form on for the year for the AFL with finals looming, and we had some interesting games right across the weekend. A couple of blowouts and a couple of upsets. Thursday night football, North Melbourne over the Western Bulldogs at Marvel Stadium. Good win for the Kangaroos. Then on Friday nights, we had one of the games of the round at the Gabba, and the Brisbane Lions flicked their muscles after going down the week before to Carlton. So they're sitting fourth on the table at the moment. The reigning premier over Hawthorn still third. And on Saturday, Melbourne continued their great run at the MCG by toppling the top of the table Fremantle Dockers. Nothing to worry too much for the Dockers, I don't think. 4-point win to the D's at the G on Saturday. And we had Geelong quite convincingly over Essendon at the Cattery. Adelaide in the wet, the Adelaide Oval by 9 points to a spirited Richmond outfit. Then on Sunday, Builders the Expansion Cup between Gold Coast and GWS, and the Suns have snapped their 10-game losing streak in Canberra with a 2-point victory over the Giants. Collingwood over the West Coast Eagles across the Nullarbor. Then last night, we had Carlton have snuck back into a wildcard spot. Now 10th, 106 to St Kilda 62, and the Saints have slipped now to 11th. We've got a couple of rounds to go, and it all starts Friday night. Fremantle and Adelaide at Optus. And the other game on Saturday afternoon was Sydney, a 97-point win over Port Adelaide.

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11: 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That also goes for speed cameras detection. Permanent fish along the Bass Highway, Wivenhoe, stick to 80 there or slower. It's 1300 762 558. Here's Don Henley, 7VU.

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Hey, it's Census Night tomorrow night. It's every 5 years. It's the most comprehensive snapshot of this country and tells a bit of a story of how we are changing. And the Australian Bureau of Stats gather that info so the governments can form budgets and find out our demographics, ages, people who live at your house. And it's also a way of getting that data to planning for schools, healthcare, transport infrastructure and business, that sort of thing. And you can head over to the websites and you can fill it out online if you like at ABS, Australian Bureau of Statistics, .gov.au. But just remember that tomorrow night, it is census night. 8 to 7, 7 to your brain.

0: It is 7B breakfast, 5 to 7. 31-year-old must front the court today in Devonport. One of our key local news stories. Jane Drew is right across that. And all the latest news from what else we're talking about at home and abroad at 7 o'clock from the team. And before 7.30, Aaron will check in, looking back at some of the events that took place down through the years, this day in history. 7B breakfast, bit of music and more of it.
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10: Good morning, I'm Jane Drew with the latest. A 31-year-old man extradited from Western Australia will front court today as part of investigations into an alleged serious assault in Devonport in 2020 and the alleged production of child exploitation material in 2022. Officers from Tasmania Police's Western Criminal Investigation Division bringing the former Devonport man back from Perth on Friday. Tasmania is the only Australian state not to recognise Easter Sunday as a public holiday, and business leaders are hoping it stays that way. State Labor's bid to award penalty rates to workers on Easter Sunday is set to be debated in the Legislative Council this week. The Tasmanian Chamber of Commerce and Industry says four-fifths of local businesses are opposed to the idea, with the additional wages enough to push some to breaking point. Circumstances around Tasmania's largest farming property selling to a UK entity would be examined by a state parliamentary committee if the Liberal government gets its way. Answers would be sought on whether local farm interests were unfairly disadvantaged from participating in the sale of Rushy Lagoon. Primary Industries Minister Gavin Pearce leading the charge for an investigation.
11: Whatever they do at the federal government in terms of carbon trading schemes and incentivising certain buyers over others is having an impact here in the state. We're angry about this. This is going to jeopardise our agricultural future.
10: Meantime, the Tasmanian Natural Asset Trust says the sale of Rushy Lagoon and transformation of land into a softwood plantation will support local jobs and help meet demand for timber to build new homes. And the weekend's NWFL Round 15 saw Devonport defeat Burnie by 17 points in a top-of-the-table clash, while the two Blues came out on top for the second consecutive week, thrashing East 197-21. While the Trobe has leapt up in the ladder after a commanding 115-point victory over the Saints.
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12: Hi, I'm Phoebe Humphrey. Anthony Albanese remains preferred Prime Minister despite this morning's news poll showing Labor's primary support has plunged to a 13-year low. It has the government and One Nation level on 29% of the vote, ahead of the coalition, which has slumped to 18. Anthony Albanese leads Pauline Hanson in the preferred PM stakes by 56% to 44, while his lead over Angus Taylor sits at 44% to 37. An air traffic controller and a tug operator have been stood down following the latest near miss at Sydney Airport. Investigations have begun after a Jetstar plane almost collided with a Qatar Airways jet yesterday morning. Police are yet to identify a woman whose body was found inside a suitcase in New South Wales. The grim find was made yesterday afternoon outside of Goulburn. A crime scene's in place and forensic testing is underway. And Aussie parents are calling for a digital detox in our schools. Thousands have signed a petition demanding for devices to be removed from primary schools and scaled back in high school.
9: 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For Harvey Norman Electrical Burnie, king of big screen TVs.
12: In sports, St Kilda's wildcard hopes are all but over after losing to Carlton by 44 points. Saints star Nisiah Wanganeen-Miller suffered a hamstring injury in the opening quarter and never returned to the field, but coach Ross Lyon is refusing to use that as an excuse.
13: Look, it's not ideal losing really your best player, really. But he's saying that in this business, you've got to overcome it.
12: And Cronulla's top four hopes have been dealt a blow, losing to the bottom place Dragons last night to wrap up round 23. That's the latest news and sport.
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0: 7:04, if you're spending a bit of time on our coastal waters, always be boat-wise. East to northeasterly winds, 15 to 20 knots. They'll shift more south to southwesterly through the morning. Winds up to around 30 knots offshore later tonight. 1 to 1.5 metre seas increasing to 1 to 2 metres by early this evening. And a northeasterly swell of 1 to 1.5 metres decreasing to around 1 metre by early this evening. And a westerly swell below 1 metre inshore, then stepping up to about 1 metre offshore. We've got showers for both cities, Hobart's 15 and so too Launceston. And for the northwest, circular here today with that cloud bringing further shower activity until late this morning, and then it should clear in the afternoon with those easterlies up to 20 k's through the morning, and then tonight southwesterly up to around 25 k's, hitting a maximum of around 17. The outlook for the next couple of days, showers increasing again tomorrow, talking late in the afternoon and evening for those showers, about 7 to 10 mil, 14 degrees the maximum, and 13 on Wednesday with some showers in the morning. Right now, 12 degrees in Burnie. We've got 11s in Penguin, Wynyard and Smithton. And on the west coast, it's 6 degrees in Waratah.
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0: It is 7 for you breakfast, 11 past 7. A song that started out life as a bit of a reggae rock track, and it was going to go under the name of Never Stop. Before that was Scraps and Start Me Up. It was from Tattoo You and Still Going Strong. New album released too from the Rolling Stones as we speak. Hey, Fairy Godmothers have got their next market planned on the 23rd. That is a Sunday from 9 to 1. And the venue is the regular sponsor, Burnie High School Gym there. 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The works. They'll be lighting the barbecue, have a cake stall and running a raffle, because all the funds assist children in our community with disability, special needs and medical conditions. 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Before 7.30, Aaron will check in, looking back at some of the events that happened down through the years for this day in history.
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6: 7VU, traffic and weather.
0: And all clear on our roads at the moment as far as we know of. If that does change, you can let us know. 1300 762 558. If you spot any speed cameras, permanent fixture on the Bass Highway at Wivenhoe, stick to 80 there or slow on. Around about 8 o'clock this morning, if you're in and around school zones, 40 is the limit there. 17 degrees is our projected maximum this afternoon for the coast and circular head. We do have further showers this morning and then clearing after lunch. And temperatures around the traps at the moment, 12 degrees in Rag Street, Somerset. Smithton is on 11 degrees and it's 9 degrees in West Ridgely. Bruno Mars, he's locked down a heaven. 7 for your breakfast. Never.

0: It is the 7 PM breakfast, 19 past 7. You know, the very informative and very popular business networking sessions are returning, and it's coming up in less than 2 weeks from now. I spoke about the guest speaker with Business Northwest President, my old mate Ian Jones.
1: Yeah, look, we've got a breakfast later this month on the 26th at the Beach Hotel, featuring the Director of Interest Rate Risk Management Solutions from ANZ Head Office in Melbourne, and that's Tim Orchard. He'll be speaking to us about interest rates, how to protect your business in this sort of time of interest rate and currency fluctuations we've been experiencing.
0: Tim sounds like a very senior executive. Yeah. Ian, what more do we know about him?
1: Well, he's been with ANZ almost 20 years, and before that was with NAB for 13, so he's a lifetime career banker. With ANZ, he's managed units specialising in foreign exchange, plus managed clients within corporate banking and healthcare. At NAB, he was a risk manager and also a treasury manager. So he has significant experience across the finance industry.
0: And the Reserve Bank will be meeting at some point this week, perhaps tomorrow, discuss if there's going to be another rate rise. It, depending on who you listen to, it looks like they'll remain on hold again. So that's welcome relief. So that's breakfast networking session. That's Wednesday, August 26th at the Beach Hotel. 7:30 sit down, and it's $25 if you're a member. Bring along those guests, more than welcome, for just $30. And that website for tickets, cradletickets.com. 21 past 7, let's combine Luther from the very popular Jackson family, Janet's, the head of On This Day with Aaron, 7 PM Breakfast.

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4: It's August 10, the day in 1885 when BHP was born.
5: By 1890, it was one of the major mining companies in the world with a deepening mine and an open cut at Broken Hill.
4: To 1948, when the famous US TV show Candid Camera debuted. It actually came from radio, where it was called Candid Microphone. Magellan spacecraft reached Venus on this day in 1990.
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4: 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Actor Antonio Banderas is 66 today.
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4: NXS drummer and one of the Farris brothers, John, celebrates his 65th. Aussie actress Emily Simons turns 57. Remember, she was Marilyn on Home and Away.
12: What's ridiculous, John, is that you think a kiss is meaningless.
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13: I haven't been to India before, so for me this is the first time.
4: Model turned actress Angie Harmon's 54. 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
14: They sent a request for extradition. It's all official.
4: Another of those Aussie soap stars who's gone on to big things in Hollywood, Brenton Thwaites. Is 37, starred in Maleficent.
15: I'm on my way to King Stephen's Castle and I've become hopelessly lost.
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16: Pretty much, I've always been obsessed with makeup and lip liner specifically.
4: Finally, Bobby Hatfield, one of the Righteous Brothers, was born on this day in 1940, died age 63 in 2003. Together with Bill Medley, they had hits with Soul and Inspiration, Unchained Melody, Rock and Roll Heaven, and this one. 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
3: Good morning, I'm Jane Drew with the latest. The Tasmanian Natural Asset Trust says the sale of Rushy Lagoon and transformation of land into a softwood plantation will support local jobs and help meet demand for timber to build new homes. But the Premier remains critical.
4: To use taxpayers' money to convert Tasmania's largest farm into trees is one of the dumbest things I've seen in my 24 years in politics.
3: Jeremy Rockliffe's announced the government's intention to establish a parliamentary inquiry into the sale, examining the influence of Commonwealth funding and the transparency around the process. A 31-year-old man extradited from Western Australia will front court today as part of investigations into an alleged serious assault in Devonport in 2020 and alleged production of child exploitation material in 2022. Officers from Tasmania Police's Western Criminal Investigation Division bringing the former Devonport man back from Perth on Friday. 9 out of 10 Tasmanian hospitality operators believe bringing in penalty rates on Easter Sunday would weaken our state's hospitality and tourism offerings over the long weekend. That's according to industry body Hospitality Tasmania, which is urging our state's legislative councillors not to approve Labor's bill to recognise Easter Sunday as a public holiday when it reaches the upper house this week. An internationally led consortium has reportedly put a proposal through to the state government with the aim of restarting operations at the Liberty Bell Bay manganese smelter. Liberty Bell Bay was placed into liquidation a week ago after the sale process fell over. The site's more than 200 workers made redundant. The consortium led by international financier White Oak reportedly wanting the existing power deal between the old company and Hydro Tasmania passed on to them and wanting pre-existing environmental liabilities at the site waived. The liquidator, EY Parthenon, will need to consider the proposal. And the Devils have locked in their final spot after Saturday's 12-point victory over Werribee. The Devils disrupting the Tigers' 9-game winning streak with a 98-86 result, securing a finals place for the inaugural team. A different story in the VFLW action, the Devils falling to Carlton 61-46.
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5: In sport, a huge upset in the NRL with the Dragons downing the Sharks by 24 points to 16, although Cronulla coach Craig Fitzgibbon reckons it's the wake-up call his side needs.
6: Didn't work hard enough and they ran harder, they tackled harder and they got the scoreboard in their favour for that reason.
5: And to AFL, the Geelong board is holding a crisis meeting today over a concussion deal it brokered with a player and is reportedly facing a six-figure fine. Last night, Carlton beat St Kilda by 44 points. That's the latest news in sport.
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7: 27 to 8, further showers for the coast and circular ahead through the morning. We're expecting somewhere between 2 to 10 mil all up, and then fine in the afternoon, 17 degrees the maximum. Showers increasing tomorrow after lunch. We're talking late in the afternoon and evening, about 7 to 10 mil expected in 14. And showers on Wednesday morning and 13. Burnie on 12, we've got 11s in Penguin, Wynyard and Smithton. And on the west coast, Waratah 7 degrees. Showers for both Hobart and Launceston with 15 degrees the maximum.
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0: you have a bit of music and more of it at 7 for your breakfast, 22 to 8, with the most iconic Australian songs you'll ever find from a great Australian, John Farnham. The songs of John, living legends with his good mates, will be on display for everyone to hear on Sunday, September 20 at Rod Laver Arena. No big head when it comes to John, always been well-grounded.
1: I don't enjoy talking about myself. I really don't. Don't get me wrong, I'm an egomaniac, but dredging up the past and thinking through what has and hasn't been is just not something I've ever really enjoyed. I'll try to share as much as I can, but that's not easy because I've never really been that open. I guess there are reasons for that, reasons for my reluctance.
0: 21 to 8, and after the Brothers game, we'll look back at the games from last Saturday in rounds 15 in the NWFL. 7 for your breakfast, rolling out better music and more of it.

0: Eddie, the 7BU breakfast. It's 18 to 8, bringing you up to date with what went on round 15 on Saturday in the NWFL. And they've snapped a bit of a hoodoo 9 years ago since Ulverston tasted a victory at the Wynyard Footy Ground. Well, they got the points on Saturday, 14-18, 102, the Robins to the Cats, 11-8, 74. La Trobe did it easily over Circular Head, 24-13, 157, 6-6, 42. The Saints and Penguin over East Devonport kicked 30 goals. 30-17, 197. East Devonport could only match 3-3-21. And it was a battle of the ports under lights at the Devonport Oval, the reigning premier on Saturday nights, proving they're going to be a hard nut to crack again in season 2026, 9-19-73 to the Birdie Dockers, 8-8-56. In the women's competition, La Trobe over East Circular Head, 6-8-44 to 1-1. Ulverston defeated Wynyard, 7-4-46, 1-5-11. And Devonport too strong for Burnie, 9-13-67 to 1-6. And we've got round 16 games this coming Saturday. Burnie at home to La Trobe. Circular Head will take on Devonport. Ulverston up against Penguin and East Devonport and Wynyard. For the women's games, we've got Burnie and La Trobe. Circular Head, Devonport. Ulverston up against Penguin in a bit of a Central Coast derby clash. While Wynyard have the bye, and as those teams drop on Friday, we'll have Kim Miles on the show after 8 o'clock. 16 to 8.
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0: 12 to 80 if you spot any hazards. Nothing to report at the moment. If that does change, 1300 762 558. Looks like those showers have backed away for now until again tomorrow afternoon. 17 degrees is our expected maximum. It's 12 at the moment in Cooey's Golden Mile. Yolla on 9 and in Rocky Cape it's 11. 7 for your breakfast.

It is better music, more than 7BU breakfasts, 8 to 8, and the curtain fell on another successful Circular Head Footy Association season on Saturday, and good solid crowd at the Circular Head Recreation Ground to see Forrest Stanley Premiers. 33-point win in the grand final over Irish Town, 11-5-71, 5-8-38. So well done to Forrest Stanley, and the prior to that game, it was a win to Irish Town in the reserves by a point. 6-8-44 to 6-7-43. In the NWFA, we've reached the finals, and two games were played over the weekends. Sheffield over 4th, 14-14-98 to 5-4-34, and Wesley Vale over Monton Preston, 20-8-128 to 11-9-75. We had three games in the Darwin just ahead of the finals, and it was a win to Ridgely over Yolla, 14-7-91, 7-12-54 the Ds. Queenstown too strong for Yeoman on the west coast at the Queenstown Oval, 37-27-249 the Crows, to Yeoman only managing 3 behinds 3, and South Burnie to Capronas, 16-14-110, 11-8-74. So the finals shape up for week one this weekend, and it's at the Wivenhoe Recreation Ground. Elimination final first at 1 o'clock. That's Queenstown and Caprona. And then you've got the qualifying final at the same venue later on the afternoon at 3 o'clock. Ridgely and South Burnie. We're reaching the pointy end of the Darwin Footy Association season. It's 6 to 8. Here comes Knights, Hot Summer Nights, 7BU Breakfast.

0: Fabulous 7 PM breakfast, 3 to 8. We can only hear about those hot summer nights at this point of the year, can't we? There goes nights, although it's quite mild around the northwest coast at the moment. We'll find out what the weather is up to. And as far as local news is concerned, from Jane, state Labor plans to amp up the government's, with parliaments resuming again this week. One of our key local news stories. We'll get the rest of the day's news from the rest of the team. Birthdays will follow after 8 o'clock. 1300 762 558 if you know of someone blowing out the candles. We check those out with all thanks to Applebee's Mediterranean. 7 PM breakfast.
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8: Good morning, I'm Jane Drew with the latest. State Labor says it plans to amp up pressure on the government in Parliament this week to ensure a long-term power deal is secured for Bell Bay Aluminium. The site employs more than 500 people and a deal past December's yet to be struck. The Premier's called for Federal Labor to honour its commitment that the site would be eligible for the Green Aluminium Production Credit Scheme. Deputy State Leader Janie Finlay says a new power deal must be prioritised.
9: Any other support for the site would need to be as a package, and my understanding is that this state government knows and are in regular contact and conversations with the federal government. But the only thing that needs to happen as a first port of call is that Bell Bay Aluminium need a long-term power deal.
8: 9 out of 10 Tasmanian hospitality operators believe bringing in penalty rates on Easter Sunday would weaken our state's hospitality and tourism offerings over the long weekend. That's according to industry body Hospitality Tasmania, which is urging our state's legislative councillors not to approve Labor's bill to recognise Easter Sunday as a public holiday when it reaches the upper house this week. Circumstances around Tasmania's largest farming property selling to a UK entity would be examined by a state parliamentary committee if a Liberal government gets its way. Answers would be sought on whether local farm interests were unfairly disadvantaged from participating in the sale of Rushy Lagoon. Primary Industries Minister Gavin Pearce leading the charge for an investigation.
10: Whatever they do with the federal government in terms of carbon trading schemes and incentivising certain buyers over others is having an impact here in the state. We're angry about this. This is going to jeopardise our agricultural future.
8: And police are reminding motorists of the risks of driving while under the influence of alcohol and drugs after two high-range drink driving arrests on the coast. A 58-year-old Ulverston woman returning a reading of 0.206 after crashing into an unoccupied car and attempting to flee the scene. Meantime, a 64-year-old man intercepted in Port Sorell returned a reading more than five times the legal limit. They'll both face court at a later date.
7: National News now.
11: Hi, I'm Phoebe Humphrey. The Social Services Minister has described Labor's performance in this morning's news poll as a change. The survey puts the government's and One Nation's primary vote tied on 29%, which is the ALP's worst result since 2013. But Tanya Plibersek has told Seven there's plenty of time before the next election.
12: And that's why we are absolutely focused every day on making a real difference in people's lives.
11: Two people have been stood down after a near miss at Sydney Airport. A Jetstar and Qatar Airways plane nearly collided on the tarmac yesterday morning. A ground controller and tug operator have been stood down in line with drug and alcohol testing. Israel has rejected the latest US-backed peace plan for Gaza, with Prime Minister Benjamin Netanyahu vowing his military won't withdraw until Hamas is genuinely disarmed. And Andrew Mountbatten-Windsor could still receive a royal funeral despite having all of his titles stripped. The 66-year-old former prince reportedly still appears in the bridge plans, funeral preparations for royals.
7: Get the jump on your next project with a mighty helpful team at Mitre 10 and check Mitre 10 socials for the latest offers and updates. That's mighty helpful Mitre 10.
11: In sport, Carlton is now a step closer to locking in an AFL wildcard spot after beating St Kilda by 44 points. It's now the 10th win for Josh Fraser since he took over as interim and says he'll make a call on the full-time role sometime this week.
13: My mandate, if you like, when I took over was to help the club be better placed at the end of this journey, and that's where I sit with that. Yeah, I think at some stage this week.
11: And to NRL, the Dragons have clinched their third win of the season with a 24-16 upset over the Sharks. That's the latest news and sport.
14: The E-Road Australian Rally Championship launches into a critical second half of the season at Subaru Wilderness Rally Tasmania, August 14 to 16. 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And you can get close to the cars and stars at Friday night's rally show before they set off for a weekend of high-flying action. 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
7: The latest coastal weather for Harvey Norman Burnie Furniture and Bedding for the best choice in bedding.
0: Five past eight. If you're planning a bit of time on the coastal waters, make sure that you are boat-wise. East to northeasterlies up to around 20 knots. They'll shift more south to southwesterly through the morning. Winds up to 30 knots offshore later tonight. 1 to 1.5 metre seas, decreasing to 1 to 2 metres by early this evening. And a northeasterly swell of 1 to 1.5 metres, decreasing to around a metre by early this tonight. And a westerly swell below 1 metre inshore, increasing to around 1 metre offshore. Showers for both Hobart and Launceston, 15 for both spots. And for the northwest and circular head, bit of cloud around, bringing a few showers, otherwise it should fine up. 2 to 10 mil until that happens. Those easterly winds up to 20 k's this morning. Southwesterly up to 25 k's after. 17 degrees is the maximum. Showers increasing tomorrow from late in the afternoon and evening. About 7 to 10 mil on 14. Showers on Wednesday morning, then clearing in the afternoon and 13. Burnie is on 12. We've got 11s in Penguin, Wind and Smithton. And on the west coast, 7 in Waratah.
7: 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We'll be right back.

It is 7BU Breakfast, 10 past 8. Originally hit for the Trogs way back in the late 60s. And the contribution to four weddings and a funeral in the early 90s. Chart-topping Wet, Wet, Wet, Lovers All Around. And it's census night. It's rolled round tomorrow night. It just gives the government a bit of an idea and the stats, the Australian Bureau of Statistics, of the country, and tells the story of how we are changing and doing the planning for schools, healthcare, transport, infrastructure and business and demographic of our age and how many people live at your home. So with that, census night tomorrow night, fill out the form, fill out the booklets at abs.gov.au. You can do it online, but don't forget, census night tomorrow night, 11 past 8, 7BU Breakfast. Hi.

0: Nature.
1: One for the senses, working overtime. It's British Outfit XTC, 8:15, 7:00 breakfast for Young's Veggie Shed. And I see that carrots on special this week. A kilogram bag will set you back $1.50 each. You got ginger for $12.90 a kg and leeks for $4.90 a kilogram. More specials on the Facebook page, and the team are open right now as we speak up until 6 o'clock tonight. In-store only, those specials, unless sold out. They'll run today and tomorrow. Young's Veggie Shed on the Bass Highway, Camdale. 1-300-762-558. If you know of someone's birthday, we'll check them out in a couple of minutes for Applebee's Mediterraneo.
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6: 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Thanks to Applebee's Mediterranean Bar and Grill.
7: And for the ultimate dining experience, make sure you make a reservation Wednesday to Sunday with Applebee's. 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Jackson of Burnley, it's a happy 16th birthday to you. Jackson, enjoy your learn to drive experience again today. Nan and Pop, also Mum Brenton, Hayley and Landy are always thinking of you. Macklin Coombs of Smithton, it's a happy 10th birthday from Grandma and Poppy. And also Harry Coombs, it's a happy 8th birthday from Grandma and Poppy. Jill Stevens of Somerset, one of those special birthdays. Jill is celebrating her 80th from Naomi and Mo Lester. And happy birthday to Ebony Rubens of Burnie from Hales and the girls. And those that celebrate birthdays over the course of the week go into our Freebie Friday running to win that $50 at Applebee's Mediterranean. A couple of anniversary birthdays. American singer and businessman Jimmy Dean, 81 when he passed away in 2010. And Bobby Hatfield, one of the members of the fabulous Righteous Brothers. He was 63 when he passed in 2003. An American singer with the Ronettes, the vocal trio. And that's Ronnie Spector, 78, passing away in 2022. One of the band members from Jethro Tull, the lead singer and also flutist, Ian Anderson, is turning 79 today. Emily Simons, who's Marilyn on Home and Away, is blowing out 56 candles on a birthday cake. Spanish actor Antonio Banderas is 66. We've got Rosanna Arquette, the American actress who co-starred with Madonna, remember, Desperately Seeking Susan back in the mid-80s, is 67. And we have one of the band members from NXS on drums, John Farris. He's turning 65 today. Oh,

giving you a start to the brand new working week, a bit of a kick start. It's in excess on this John Farris's birthday. And you could win a Classic Courts weather station this week to win on the coast. It's worth over $100 if you don't mind. All you need to do is head over to 7bu.com.au, get the entering done, and we'll have the big reveal this coming Freebie Friday with Lee Dixon sometime

0: Well, it's good we saw the band back together again when we doubted that would ever happen. Split Ends, 27 past 8, 7 VU Breakfast. And we'll compare DC coupling with AC coupling with Adrian Luke from DMS Energy for this week's Power Savers, because after all, August is off-grid month. Prior to that, though, we better head to the newsroom. Jane Drew is standing by to deliver some local news for us next.
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8: Good morning, I'm Jane Drew with the latest. Tasmania's government plans for a parliamentary inquiry into Commonwealth involvement in the sale of farming property Rushy Lagoon. New international owners want to convert 9,000 hectares of the farmland into softwood pine plantation. Premier Rockliffe outlining his objections.
9: This is a process that is simply not fair when you use $70 million of taxpayer funds to support a foreign investor to buy a productive farm, to plant trees, but also shut out local farm investors as well.
8: A reboot of the West Coast's Avery Nickel Mine could be on the cards for early 2028. The Advocate reporting former Managing Director John Lamb aims to secure investment partners by late next year while implementing a new low-cost production model to make the mine more efficient, productive and bigger. 200 jobs were lost in 2024 after the mine fell into administration. Tasmania's legislative councillors are set to debate whether or not Easter Sunday should be recognised as a public holiday in the state when Parliament returns this week. A bill by State Labor aimed to help workers with penalty rates passed the lower house in May, but a new survey by the Tasmanian Chamber of Commerce and Industry has suggested businesses might not be able to afford to pay them.
10: It has progressed through and is being considered in the upper house. The upper house will make their decision on this to make sure that Tasmania is in line with the rest of the country.
8: Deputy Labor Leader Janie Finlay there. 130 hospitality businesses responded to a survey. Almost 80% were opposed to the change. Penalty rates could see hospitality businesses have to pay staff double time and a half on a public holiday. And pop-up census hubs are operating across Braddon this week. The locations offering information and help on the compulsory survey and providing paper forms. They'll be open in Strawn today at West Coast Council's office and Tuesday at the Queenstown Library plus Smithton Woolies.
6: National News now.
11: Hi, I'm Phoebe Humphrey. Federal Minister Mark Butler says reports of drones near an Aussie RAAF base are deeply concerning. News Corp says a number was spotted in restricted airspace above the base near Newcastle last month, with staff told to close the blinds.
12: We're very confident there was no security
0: breach in the relevant sense, but obviously drones flying around airports, whether it's civilian or military or both, is a very serious concern.
11: The alarm bells continue for the major parties in this morning's news poll. It shows Labor's primary vote has crashed to 29%, its lowest level in 13 years. That puts it equal with One Nation and well ahead of the Coalition, whose support has slumped back down to 18%. And thousands of parents have signed a petition calling for laptops and other screens to be removed from classrooms. The Heads Up Alliance says primary schools should be device-free and high schools should scale the use back. It follows the latest NAP plan results that show more kids and teens need additional support when it comes to reading and writing.
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11: In sport, a big upset in the NRL last night with the bottom place Dragons downing the Sharks by 8 points to wrap up round 23. It's just the Red V's third win for the season, and caretaker Dean Young says his players are wrapped to beat a top four side.
12: That's what the Sharks are. They've been really strong over the last 6 weeks, and they're a quality team all over the park, and our boys did a really good job.
11: And in AFL, the Blues are now two games clear in 10th place after beating St Kilda by 44 points last night at Marvel Stadium. That's the latest news and sport.
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13: 25 to 9, a few showers around the place until they ease, and 17 degrees is our expected maximum. We do have some showers coming through after lunch into the latter part of the afternoon and into the evening, about 7 to 10 mil there and 14. And showers on Wednesday morning at a top of 13. Burnie's on 12. 11's in Penguin, Wynyard and Smithton on the west coast at 7 degrees in Waratah, and showers both Hobart and Launceston with a top of 15 for both cities.
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1: 20 to 9, Adrian Luke from DMS Energy. Good morning.
2: There you go, Luke.
1: Before we roll, just a quick update on the federal battery rebate, if you wouldn't mind.
2: That's right, mate. So it's been running for just over a year now, and battery installations have absolutely taken off, with around 500,000 batteries installed. The great news is the rebate also applies to off-grid battery systems, so you've been thinking about building a new off-grid system or upgrading an older battery bank, there's never been a better time.
1: I remember last week you mentioned DC coupling and AC coupling, and a few have asked you what the difference actually is.
2: Let's see how we go. So solar panels produce DC or direct current. Batteries also store DC power. But our homes mostly run on AC, which is alternating current. So an inverter converts that DC electricity into AC for everyday use.
1: That's where the two different system designs come in?
2: They do. So with DC coupling, the solar panels feed their power straight into the batteries through solar charge controllers. Those charge controllers carefully regulate the charging so the batteries stay healthy. Then the off-grid inverter takes that power from the batteries and converts it into AC to run the home. DC coupling is by far the most common off-grid setup, and for good reason. It's cost-effective, very efficient, and there are fewer energy conversions, and it's proven incredibly reliable over the long term. Another big advantage is what we call black start capability. If the batteries ever become completely flat and the system shuts down, as soon as the sun comes back up, the solar chargers can wake everything back up and it can all start working again.
1: But there are a couple of downsides, though, isn't there?
2: There is. DC-coupled systems cannot directly help the inverter supply heavy daytime loads, and they generally require much larger DC cabling. But for the average off-grid home, that's really a problem because most people are out during the day and the priority is charging batteries ready for the evening.
1: So that's the DC coupling. Let's take a look at AC coupling.
2: Now, this works quite differently. The solar panels first feed into the standard grid connect inverter, which converts solar power into AC electricity. Then the off-grid converts some of that AC back into DC to charge the batteries.
1: Sounds a bit backwards though, doesn't it?
2: It does, and there's a reason for it. In this situation, the off-grid inverter creates its own little microgrid or electrical grid, so the grid connect inverter thinks it's connected to the mains and happily produces power.
1: So what's the biggest advantage, Adrian?
2: Well, the biggest advantage is the grid connect inverter can directly support large daytime loads. That's ideal for farms, workshops, commercial sites, where there's plenty happening while the sun's shining. The installation can also be quicker and cheaper on larger systems because of the higher voltage solar strings and reduced cabling.
1: All right, what about the downside to AC coupled systems? It's generally more complex.
2: That is probably the biggest downside.
1: Yeah.
2: More complex, more expensive on smaller installations. They cannot black start on their own. If the batteries become completely flat, the grid connect inverter has nothing to synchronise with and it just simply won't wake up. And that's why they're not usually the first choice for really remote locations where reliability is absolutely critical. It's one of those situations, Lee, where just because you can do something doesn't mean you should.
1: No. I'm just thinking for most homes, I guess keeping the design simple usually delivers the most reliable result.
2: And that's what we want. We still predominantly install DC coupled systems because they have an outstanding track record. In fact, only recently we visited a system we installed 16 years ago. The batteries are still load tested well. The charge controllers were still operating perfectly. And all the customer wanted was a bit more solar for winter. So we added another charge controller and six new panels.
1: And having said that, AC coupling definitely has its place though.
2: It does. We're designing one right now for a commercial accommodation site with pumps, laundry, kitchen equipment, all running during the day. In that case, we'll actually combine both approaches. We'll use AC coupling for the heavy daytime loads while still having part of the solar array DC coupled to the batteries so the system retains that black start capability.
1: There really isn't a one-size-fits-all, is there?
2: There's not. The best design depends on how you use your power, where you're located, and how important long-term reliability is.
1: If you'd like some advice on off-grid system that's designed specifically for your property, what do we need to do?
2: Come and see us at DMS Energy. We're at 56 Sheffield Road in Sprayton, and we've been designing and building award-winning off-grid systems for more than 18 years, from weekend shacks right through to commercial facilities and remote industrial sites, so we know what we're doing. But also give us a call on 1300 502 599, or you can have a look at our website, which is all the W's, dmsenergy.net.au, and there's also our Facebook page.
1: Here's Adrian Luke from DMS Energy. We'll have another Power Savers again next Monday morning, a little after 8:30.
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0: moving up, Queen. 7:30 breakfast, 12 to 9. If you love your rallies, well, it's only three sleeps away. Commencing this coming Friday, running over 3 days. The Subaru Wilderness Rally Tasmania returning to Burnie. There's free spectator tickets available now. Registrations are essential, though. That's just to help the organisers so they can plan the numbers and ensure that everyone has a safe and enjoyable experience. And there's plenty of ways to get involved. I spoke about it with Burnie Mayor Teddy Brumby.
1: There are dedicated spectator spots at Aldina, at the Northwest Kart Club, and then, of course, the exciting Saturday night rally stage. That's going to be up at the Burnie Car Club, which is at the back of Burnie, so 10, 15 minutes towards the back there, past Ridgely. Then the Friday night rally show is going to be at Communion Brewing, so we're going to close the street there, open up and have a really great opening for the Friday night rally of that. So, yeah, then, of course, the new Rally Central is going to be out at the Burnie Bowl Station out at Cooey there. So encourage anyone thinking of coming along, register for your free tickets because our planning is well underway for this rally weekend. Full details, ticket registrations are available on the Subaru Wilderness Rally Tas Eventbrite page or head on over to Council's Facebook.
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2: 8 to 9, all clear on our roads at the moment. If that changes, you can always let us know. 1-300-762-558. 17 degrees is our expected maximum for the coast and circular head today. Still the odd shower down, but basically it should be okay. From late this morning and into the afternoon, but more showers increasing from tomorrow onwards. Right now in Cooey's Golden Mile, it's 12. Penguin and Wynyard are both hovering around 11 degrees.
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0: And he's a bit of music, Bull Robert, the 7BU Breakfast. 3 to 9, we're on the cusp of heading to the newsroom. Jane Drew will have local news for us and the rest of the day's stories from the team. And then Supertramp on your radio. Chance of being Jay Giles. 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
9: Good morning, I'm Jane Drew with the latest. The Tasmanian Natural Asset Trust says the sale of Rushy Lagoon and transformation of land into a softwood plantation will support local jobs and help meet demand for timber to build new homes. But the Premier remains critical.
10: To use taxpayers' money to convert Tasmania's largest farm into trees is one of the dumbest things I've seen in my 24 years in politics.
9: Jeremy Rockliff's announced the government's intention to establish a parliamentary inquiry into the sale, examining the influence of Commonwealth funding and the transparency around the process. Penguin Rehab and Release have condemned what they say was an unnecessary death of a little penguin. Rescued from a beach in Stanley, the penguin was believed to have a traumatic brain injury. However, authorities determined the bird should be euthanised over fears of the H5 bird flu strain. Testing after the fact revealing the penguin was free from the disease. The rehab centre says it remains committed to working alongside the government as the arrival of the disease looms. However, they're hoping future cases can be managed in a manner that serves biosecurity while giving the Burnie Centre a chance to rehabilitate injured animals. Tasmania is the only Australian state not to recognise Easter Sunday as a public holiday, and the business's leaders are hoping it stays that way. State Labor's bid to award penalty rates to workers on Easter Sunday is set to be debated in the Legislative Council this week. The Tasmanian Chamber of Commerce and Industry says four-fifths of local businesses are opposed to the idea, with additional wages enough to push some to breaking point. And a reboot of the West Coast's Avery Nickel Mine could be on the cards for early 2028. The Advocate reporting former Managing Director John Lamb aims to secure investment partners by late next year, while implementing a new low-cost production model to make the mine more efficient, productive and bigger. 200 jobs were lost in 2024 after the mine fell into administration.
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12: Hi, I'm Phoebe Humphrey. Anthony Albanese remains preferred Prime Minister despite this morning's news poll showing Labor's primary support has plunged to a 13-year low. It has the government and One Nation level on 29% of the vote, ahead of the coalition, which has slumped to 18%. Anthony Albanese leads Pauline Hanson in the preferred PM stakes by 56% to 44%, while his lead over Angus Taylor sits at 44% to 37%. The Transport Safety Bureau says no stone will be left unturned in its investigations into the latest near miss at Sydney Airport. A Jetstar flight attendant was injured when the plane was forced to suddenly stop after almost colliding with a Qatar Airways jet. ATSB Chief Angus Mitchell has told the ABC the preliminary report will be ready in around 2 months.
13: And that will have all the details and the facts that we're able to ascertain. And then it gives us an idea of where we need to look to actually strengthen a system.
12: Two workers were stood down. And bulk billing rates are up around the country, climbing to 84% nationally in the June quarter.
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12: In sports, St Kilda's wildcard hopes are all but over after losing to Carlton by 44 points. Saints star Nasia Wanganeen-Millera suffered a hamstring injury in the opening quarter and never returned to the field, but coach Ross Lyon isn't using it as an excuse.
14: Look, it's not ideal losing, really, your best player, really. So, but in saying that, in this business, you've got to overcome it and not let it derail you.
12: And Cronulla's top four hopes have been dealt a blow, losing to the bottom place Dragons 24-16. That's the latest news and sport.
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0: And the forecast is showers clearing for the northwest and circular head through this morning. 17 degrees is our expected maximum with those easterlies up to 20 k's. They'll turn more southwesterly up to 25 k's. We do have some showers increasing tomorrow late in the afternoon and evening, about 7 to 10 mil and 14. And showers for your Wednesday morning, 13. Burnie and Wynyard are both hovering around 12. We've got 11 degrees in Smithton and circular head. Showers for both Hobart and Launceston, 15 for both cities.
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Good morning, Lee Kenway. Springsteen's here before 10. Ezra Melton. 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

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The Fairy Godmother's next market is on Sunday, August 23, from 9 to 1 at the Burnie High School Gym as they assist children with disabilities, special needs, and medical conditions in the state. 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